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Hey!

El Paso's old school, Hot 93.5. Brian Sheet hanging out with you on a Tuesday. Got Dr. Dre and Eminem, Forgot About Dre, 3 minutes away. It's Casey and JoJo.

93.5 El Paso's old school. DMX, party up. Dolla White checking in on this Tuesday evening. Let's crash out. If you're having a bad day, get it up off your chest. 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

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T-Pain, Young Jock, buy you a drink. I am the homie Dolo White. Happy to be here, hanging out with y'all this Tuesday evening. I've got requests on the way for Ja Rule and Case, Living It Up. Plus, Destiny's Child, Say My Name, and Shaggy, It Wasn't Me, are all on the way as well. If you got a request in the meantime, hit me with it. It is super simple. All you have to do is whip out that iHeartRadio app, tap that red mic, and get to talking. Leave your request right there. I'm going to do my best to get it on there for you, all right? 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Right now, let's keep it moving. Classic Irish.

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At 93.5, El Paso's old school. Ashanti, Foolish. Dola White hanging with you on this Tuesday evening. I've got requests on the way for Nelly, Hot and Hair Plus. I'll run down the top five songs on this date from 2011. So stay locked in for

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Hey, it's Dola White. And thanks to El Paso's old school, us, Hot 93.5. Staying up to date on local events is easy. 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In the night.

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1: 50 in the club. Dolla White hanging with you on this Tuesday evening. I've got requests on the way for Mary J. Blige, Be Without You, but right now it is time once again to crash out.

0: 93.5 El Paso's old school. Mary J. Blige, me without you. Dola White hanging with you on this Tuesday evening. Got requests on the way for Akon, Don't Matter, plus Rob Bass, It Takes Two, coming up as well. But right now, it's time to crash out. If you're having a bad day, get it up off your chest. Tap that red mic on your iHeartRadio app and crash out with me. Madison, what you crashing out about?
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0: 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I feel you, Madison. Keep crashing out. 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

El Paso's old school, Hot 93.5. 50, 21 questions. Solo White hanging with you on this Tuesday evening. I've got requests on the way for Kanye, Gold Digger, plus we'll take it back to 2011. Remember 2011? It's hard to believe that was 15 years ago. But I'll run down the top five songs on this date 15 years ago in 2011. I remember like it was yesterday. It's hard for me to believe it was 15 years ago, but we'll do that in a few right now. Boys II MEN.

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0: Usher is correct. 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
2: 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Come on.

El Paso's old school, Hot 93.5. Coming up in just a few minutes, got my girls TLC with Waterfalls. I'm Roxy Romeo. First, going to keep your late Tuesday night, early Wednesday morning going out with Mary.

0: nowadays, everybody wanna talk like they got something to say, but nothing comes out when they move their lips, just a bunch of gibberish. I'm back like they forgot about Dre.
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0: El Paso's old school Hot 93.5. On the other side for you, Black Street No Diggity is setting off more of your favorite throwbacks. Plus, I got Missy with Lose Control. I'm Roxy Romeo. And Britain is taking the negative effect that social media has on kids very seriously. So much so that they have banned social media for those under 16 years old. Platforms that allow posts and algorithm recommendations are on the list, which of course includes Snapchat, YouTube, TikTok, Instagram, Facebook, and X. They would be banned from offering services to kids under 16. The Prime Minister, Keir Starmer, said that he is not prepared to compromise on the safety and happiness of our children. He also said that it was not an easy decision or a decision that he took lightly. But he said, quote, social media is making our children unhappy and unsafe. And as a parent, as much as a prime minister, I just can't let that go on anymore. I don't think that is something this country would ever do. There will be no penalties for children who try to get around the rules or the parents. The companies, however, will face fines. The reality is the research is there, right? We have all seen it. We know it is factual. Social media and screen time is not healthy for our kids, but we still allow it as parents to a certain degree as a country. Britain has decided to make the tough decision to create a better outcome for the kids.
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2: 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El Paso's old school. 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

0: More of your favorite throwbacks. Plus, I got Dr. Dre and Snoop with the next episode. I'm Roxy Romeo. And the BET Awards, they are coming up June 28th. And apparently, ticket sales are not going well. So we're 2 weeks away, and it's being reported that the network is recruiting seat fillers to make the broadcast look packed. As of Monday, there were still hundreds of seats available, tickets available, with prices ranging from $678 all the way up to $1,573. And listen, life is lifing, okay? People just don't have that type of money right now, so I kind of get it.
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0: El Paso's old school Hot 93.5. Keeping you rolling with the early Wednesday morning on Roxy Romeo. Coming up in just a few minutes, the late Coolio Gangsta's Paradise is setting off more of your favorite throwbacks. Also got Usher, You Don't Have to Call, and Jay-Z with Hard Knock Life. And you know that Stephen A. Smith and Donald Trump have been going tit for tat. Well, Stephen A. Smith took his shot. So he was recently on CNN's State of the Union this past weekend. And of course, Donald Trump was brought up. And it was like in the same breath, he complimented him, but then also insulted him. So, you know, he was asked about whether he felt like Donald Trump was sharp enough to be the commander-in-chief of the country. And he said that he wouldn't use the word sharp, but he did say that he was definitely, that Donald Trump was definitely an upgrade from Joe Biden. But at the same time, he still continued to push him in regards to, you know, Donald Trump's shots at Stephen A. Smith being a low IQ person. Jump on our Black Information Network, BINnews.com online. Full story on that. You can check out exactly what Stephen A. Smith had to say.
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0: So it's old school, Hot 93.5. On the other side for you, Montel Jordan, This Is How We Do It. It's kicking off more of your favorite throwbacks. Plus, I got Mims, This Is Why I'm Hot. I'm Roxy Romeo. And the parent company, Yum Brands of Pizza Hut, they made the announcement that the chain will be sold for $2.7 billion. I believe there's somewhere like roughly 250 Pizza Hut locations across the country. But it is well known that Pizza Hut has been struggling due to the growing competition. So it is being sold to the company Long Range. Yum Brands did say under Long Range, Pizza Hut will be well positioned for future growth with ownership that brings deep expertise in the restaurant industry. So they are not disappearing, but we will just have to wait and see what they do with Pizza Hut and if they can actually save it.
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El Paso's old school Hot 93.5. She just performed at the FIFA World Cup opening ceremony. I'm talking Shakira, and now you have a chance to see her live. I got details after Eminem. Lose Yourself next. Roxy Romeo first, now with Casey and JoJo on My Life.

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0: It was old school, Hot 93.5. Holding you down on Roxy Romeo, helping you over that early morning Wednesday hump. I got you covered with more of your favorite throwbacks. J-Lo and Ja Rule, I'm Real, is coming up. Plus, their Mix-A-Lot Baby Got Back. And Nelly and Kelly with Dilemma. And she actually just performed at the FIFA World Cup opening ceremony. And you have a chance to see her live. I am talking Shakira. I love me some Shakira. So listen, we are going to roll the red carpet out for you plus a guest. Hotel accommodations, airfare. You are heading to New York, okay? You are going to be in attendance at the biggest global football match of the year. And you are also going to be on stage with Shakira. Yes, how crazy is that? Okay, so get your dance moves together, okay? 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

El Paso's old school Hot 93.5. French Montana made some headlines recently for some positivity. Yes, I will tell you what happened after Outkast and Miss Jackson next. Roxy Romeo with The Weeknd now. Earned it.

0: School, Hot 93.5. Keeping you rolling through your early Wednesday morning. I'm Roxy Romeo with Flo Rida and T-Pain. Lo is on the other side setting off more of your favorite throwbacks, plus Tupac with Dear Mama. And definitely have to show big love to French Montana. He used his celebrity for good. So a 59-year-old New York City taxi driver, Nuruddin Bitat, had his life flipped upside down after the Knicks won the championship. Of course, you know, New York City, they were celebrating like crazy. Unfortunately, not all of the celebrating was good. He was not only dragged out of his taxi and assaulted, but his taxi, which is how he makes his money to provide for his family, was essentially destroyed. French Montana heard about it, about the tragedy, posted it on his social media, and asked his fans to help get Nuruddin back on his feet. And that is exactly what they did. So his GoFundMe page, Nuruddin's GoFundMe page, which was actually not started by him, but by somebody else, has a goal of $50,000. The last time I checked, it was at $45,000. So it is beautiful to see that there are still good people in the world. I hope he does get to his goal and he can get back on track and provide for his family.
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4: 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El Paso's old school.
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1: 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Just go get him.

Paso's old school Hot 93.5. Holding you down on your early Wednesday. I'm Roxy Romeo. Thank you so much for waking up with me, getting your day started, spending some time. I definitely appreciate you. And I do have more of your favorite throwbacks on the way to keep your morning going. On the other side, Warren G and Nate Dogg with Regulate. Also, Sierra with those goodies. And as you know, Donald Trump converted the White House lawn into a UFC ring this past weekend. So if you have not heard, heavyweight Josh Hokit, he won his fight. While he was being interviewed by Joe Rogan, he actually said, and I quote, "Michelle Obama is a man. Am I right, America?" That awful, vile, disgusting comment. And what is even worse is the fact that Paramount Plus, where it aired, has not made a statement denouncing that comment. They haven't even edited the offensive remark out of its broadcast. Also, major sponsors like Meta and Dodge have also

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2: 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We regulate any stealing of his property. 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Earn your keep.

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1: Take my money, well, I'm in need. Yes, it's a trifling friend indeed. Oh, she's a gold digger. Way over town.

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1: Big Boys Big Neighborhood. Boy. We got a whole lot of show coming up, so make sure that you continue to hang out with us in the neighborhood.
2: We're here dying.
1: Hey, man, you guys think that we talk a lot on air. The things that we say off air, man.
3: Oh, boy.
1: Jesus Christ. And if any of this ever get out, we're canceled.
3: Yeah,
1: all right, we got our good friend Wallow 267, $1 million worth of game in the neighborhood. And can somebody grab the name of his book? Because I want to make sure that I get the name of his book.
3: Say yes to yourself and no to them.
1: Really? Wow. Yes to yourself. Oh, really,
3: say
1: though?
3: Yes to
1: that's
3: yourself
1: the,
3: and
1: that's
3: no
1: the
3: to
1: title?
3: Them.
1: Yeah. I heard that.
3: I love that.
1: Yeah, it sounds like the title. But you know what, man?
4: Yes to you, no to them.
1: Yeah, okay.
3: Yeah.
1: Thank you,
2: close
1: Luigi.
2: Enough. He said close enough.
1: My man was about to have everybody going picking up the wrong book.
3: Damn.
1: Nah, I heard that.
3: Yeah, I said that with confidence.
1: Hey, man, what they say loud and wrong. Yes, man.
3: Wow.
1: The loudest in the room, the most wrong in the room.
3: That's true.
1: We got our good friend Wallow in the neighborhood. He got his new book called Hey, You, Me, Too. What the hell? What the hell, Leontay? Yeah, man. I'm better than you, so don't say no to me. And yes. What's the name of the fiction book, Luke? What was it?
4: Yes to you, no to them.
1: Yes to you, no to them. We're very powerful, and especially you follow Wallow on Instagram, man, on social media. He got just some great takes on, and it's very powerful. So we got a good friend, Wallow, in the neighborhood. And also, Marlon Wayans in the neighborhood, man. Fresh off another great weekend of Scary Movie 6.
3: So we got
1: our good friend, Marlon Wayans, in the neighborhood. Wallow will be in the neighborhood. We got your phone tap on the team. Curtis here, your good friend, Mr. Luther Lufay. Make sure y'all continue to hang out with us in the neighborhood. Big Boys
2: Big
1: Neighborhood.
2: Boy.

Hot 93.5. Big Boy's Neighborhood. It's about that time for your phone tap. Courtesy of your good friend, Mr. Luther Lufe. This is where Luther calls the residents to inform them of the details of some at-risk kids that will be helping them around the house. Nah. Just going to get into your phone tap on the 10s right here. Big Boy's Neighborhood.

0: Castle's Old School Hot 93.5.
1: And do continue to hang with us in the neighborhood. Luigi Fluffy, man. Yeah. Pass on the movie Happy Feet.
2: Yeah, there's a big regret in his life, and that's passing on Happy Feet, the animated movie, because he was able to get, like, points, which is, like, stock in the movie, and it went on to make $400 million.
1: Yeah. Oh. Ah, we are. Yeah, man. Yeah, big boy's neighborhood.

0: Castle's old school. Big boy Big neighborhood boy. Luigi is up in here. What up, Lou Doggy Dog?
1: Oh, man. Friend of the neighborhood, Fluffy.
2: Fluffy.
1: Yeah. So Fluffy, at one point in his career, he got offered a role on this animated movie named Happy Feet, which we all know, and he passed up on it.
3: You turned down Happy Feet.
2: I don't even know how you know that. At the time, the budget was really like, they're talking about points.
3: Yeah.
2: Because they didn't have upfront money.
3: Right, right.
2: And at the time, I was doing really well at the clubs.
3: Yes.
2: At the, you know, and my manager at the time said, you know what? This stupid movie about penguins. Are you kidding me? Go on the road, go make that money or make your freaking $800 plus points. Because that's basically what it was.
3: That movie did.
2: So I passed on the movie. The movie freaking blew
3: almost up. 400 million.
2: Oh, it was stupid. It was stupid. It was so stupid. And anyway, she's no longer my manager. And yeah. And every time I see a penguin, I cry. Just a little tear. But I love the fact that Robin Williams got the part.
3: Yes.
2: That I passed on. The fact that I turned down that movie and it was as successful as it was, it made me say yes to any time an animated film came across my table. I said yes automatically. I didn't even want to know. Don't even tell me what the deal is.
3: Right.
2: Yes, I'm there.
0: Damn.
4: That's crazy.
0: Yeah, man. But sometimes things happen.
1: Yeah.
0: And you know, and that's bad advice too, man.
1: Yes,
0: you know what I'm saying? Like, that's the manager saying, oh, no, you know, don't get out there and, you know, don't do this. Get out there and make that money at the club.
1: Yeah,
0: right.
1: Man.
0: And he went out and did it, man. And he got some, you know, I mean, he's doing extremely well.
1: Oh, yeah.
0: You know,
1: highly
0: but
1: successful.
0: You always think about certain things that got away from you, too, man.
1: Yeah.
0: Is there
1: yeah.
0: anything that you regret?
1: Oh, there's a lot, bro. What are you talking about?
0: I'm not talking about, like, looking in the mirror.
4: That's you know what I'm saying?
0: I'm talking about, like, a daily regret.
1: I'm not going to lie. One of my biggest regrets in life is buying into a timeshare.
0: Oh, yeah, yeah.
4: Oh, my, yeah.
1: Yeah, me and my boy thought we were cool. We went to a timeshare off of somebody else who let us use it. And then they suckered us into the meeting. And this is what you can get. And I'm sitting there like, oh, hell yeah, dog, let's go. We're going to go to Mexico. We could go this. We could jump everywhere. And then they got the down payment. They got the money. And they're like, oh, yeah, by the way, this is for life. And then your kids are going to have to deal with it afterwards. And we have fees every month. And they can go up and they can go down. And
0: then you don't get the dates you want.
1: No.
0: You know, like everybody wants spring break. Everybody wants 4th of July. Yeah.
1: Horrible.
0: Anything you regret, Jesus?
5: Oh, there's a lot of things
0: you're like,
5: regret,
0: man, doing this show.
5: There was a show that I was supposed to be on and I didn't do it because I just like felt like not doing it. And it was a show to get on a tour, a nationwide tour. And I didn't know that the people were there, the bookers were going to be there.
0: Oh.
5: And I didn't go. And then the person that was there obviously was doing the tour now. And I'm like, oh, I could have been there. And I never again did that again. I'm always going to every show.
0: We want to hear from you, man. What do you regret, Big Boy's Neighborhood?
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0: 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Big Boys Big Neighborhood. Boy. What do you regret? Hit us up, Mariana. What do you regret?
1: I regret cheating on my nail tech again because, dude, my, yes. Like, I think I had brought it up to you guys one time when I was like so regretful.
0: I thought
1: regretful.
0: That was going
1: to
0: be so juicy when she said
1: no,
0: I regret
1: cheating.
0: No, because
1: it is juicy. Listen, it's so serious when you cheat on your nail tech and then the person that
0: you know
1: does your
0: even
1: nail.
0: More serious?
1: What?
0: When you cheat with your nail tech.
1: Oh.
0: Yeah, man. Come back and tell us that story when you do that. You know what I'm saying?
1: I haven't, though. What do you mean? Yeah. And I won't.
0: Not yet. You know what I'm saying? That's your assignment for the weekend.
1: Right.
2: Yeah. I do regret, one of the biggest regrets that I do have is telling one of my best friends that his girlfriend was cheating on him. And I regret it because he doesn't, still to this day, doesn't want to talk to me. He feels like it's my fault.
0: Right.
2: Because I told him.
0: Damn.
2: And I ruined the relationship.
0: And really?
2: To this day, it's never been right between me and him. We never hit it off again ever since then. We still talk, say what's up, but we can't
0: I
2: be
0: regret,
2: like it used to
0: I
2: be.
0: I kind of regret, not totally, but I kind of regret not telling my homeboy he shouldn't have married the lady that he married.
2: Oh, oh really? Dang.
0: Yeah,
2: that's
0: man.
2: That's a tough one.
0: Yeah.
1: But do you think he would have listened, though?
0: I don't think so. I don't think, but at least I would have said it.
1: Oh, okay,
0: you know what
1: okay.
0: I'm saying? Yeah. At least I would have said
1: like
0: it.
1: Like it's still in the back of your head, kind of lingering around.
0: Yeah, well, I mean, I just brought it up because it's the topic right now.
2: Yeah.
0: Not like I lose any sleep off of it. You know what I'm saying?
2: Yeah.
0: Like I wasn't thinking about that yesterday. Like, oh my God, I remember when Mark, you know, like, nah.
2: Yeah, that is crazy.
0: But yeah, yeah, I regret. And also, you guys know, I regret, like, restaurants.
2: Yeah.
0: Like, going into the restaurant business. Oh my God. Anybody that got a restaurant out there,
2: yeah.
0: Invite me to eat for free. No,
2: do you guys ever regret
0: that's
2: like
0: a different thing?
2: Do you guys ever regret not going off on somebody when you should have?
0: Oh, like, man.
2: Oh, I should have went off.
0: Yeah, yeah. And then you have
2: why
0: the,
2: didn't I? The,
0: what I should have said arguments.
2: Yeah.
0: Man, I should have said.
2: Dude, I'd be dissing them hard in the car. Like, ooh, they would have got, what is it going back?
1: Arguing with yourself.
0: Yeah, like, I wish I would have.
1: I regret wearing sandals this morning. My toes are cold.
0: What are you saying, man? You're going to be all right out there today. You're going to be all right today. What do you regret, big boys?

0: And especially when you already know.
1: Yeah.
0: Been, hey, dude, does he wake up the next day sober apologizing?
2: You know what? He was so embarrassed to come around for like 6 months after that.
0: Yeah. Damn. Yeah. Hey, and you already know, Cynthia, we're not rubbing it in. You know you missed a hell of a concert.
3: Yeah.
2: I did.
0: Yeah, you mean, oh, man, it was hell of a man.
3: You got a bigger all the money you spent.
0: Yeah, and how many people went?
2: It was actually just my husband and I, and we were initially going to take my daughter.
0: Hey, dude, so your husband is saying...
2: I take my brother.
0: I took my dumb-ass brother-in-law. That's what your husband's saying. Damn, I took my dumb-ass brother-in-law. All righty, now, hold on for a second, Cynthia. Let's go to Jonathan and see what's going down with Jonathan up in here. Jonathan, hello.
4: Hello.
0: Hello there, Jonathan. Jonathan, what do you regret?
4: Man, I regret getting married to a woman that likes women.
0: Oh. Yeah, what the hell happened, Jonathan?
5: What man says that?
0: Man, I would.
4: Man, so, you know, I met her back in the day. I used to be a DJ and, you know, just at the club and we had fun and, you know, she... like women. I didn't see a problem with it right. Because, you know, I didn't. She wasn't going to cheat on me.
3: That's right.
0: Right.
4: You know, she, you know, we went out, you know, a couple times. We had fun. We went out of town, had a couple women. It was fun.
0: Right.
4: Long story short, we get married. We have a kid together. I find out, long story short, she was like, hey, I'm going out with a girl. So I was like, okay, go have fun. You know, didn't think nothing of it. She tell me 3 months later saying, hey, it's not going to work. I'm not living in my truth. I'm not living in my truth. So I let her go. I was like, you know what? Okay, we go through the divorce. I finally meet the stud. It's a stud.
0: Oh, yeah.
4: Women. You went from like girly girl. I'm talking about girly girl to a straight stud. Like,
0: right. You know what a stud is?
1: Yeah.
0: Yeah. All righty. So how long were y'all together, Jonathan? Press.
4: We were together 8 years, married five.
0: Damn. It started off fun, though, huh?
1: Right.
4: It started off fun. And now, I'm never doing that anymore.
0: I can hear you. He's like, man, top.
3: Get it out.
0: What do you regret? Hit us up, Big Boys Neighborhood.
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0: El Paso's old school Hot 93.5. Big Boy's Neighborhood. What do you regret? Hit us up. Want to hear yours as well. Is it Nani we're going into?
1: Nani.
0: Nani, let's bring Nani into the neighborhood. See what's happening with Nani. Nani, hello.
2: Hello.
0: Hello there, Nani. Nani, what do you regret?
2: I regret in the past telling my husband, well, he wasn't my husband at the time, but everything I did in the past when I thought he was just going to be, my main squeeze or my side dish, telling him everything.
0: Yeah. Wow. Hey, man, but you know what I tell people too, Nani? I tell them, I say, hey, man, have a lot of conversation early because you're not going to have that conversation later.
3: Yeah.
0: You know, you want to find out whatever it is. You want to find out body count. You want to, because after y'all get it in. Yeah, that's all. So you say you told him too much, Nani.
2: Well, yeah, I didn't think I was going to end up marrying him. So we ended up just like being open about a lot of things. So now let's say we're talking and he'll bring up, remember that one time? And I'm like, what? Like, you know,
3: because
2: I don't remember telling him.
0: Yeah. Oh my God, Nani.
3: You're like, dang, I do remember. I mean, I do remember.
2: But we're still going strong. We, you know, we still have, in the beginning, it was a little rocky with trust issues, but you got to get over it, right, big boy? You got to go up that mountain, come back down. But
0: don't try to give me the cosign. She's like, right, big boy? Like, yeah, man. Yeah.
4: Big said.
0: Yeah, this sound like 90 my ex. No, hey, man, I remember in like 95, I hooked up with a 90.
3: Wait a minute.
0: All right, let's bring Erica into the neighborhood, see what's going down with Erica. But I hear what 90's saying. Erica, hello.
5: Hello.
0: Hello there, Erica. Erica, what do you regret, Erica?
5: I regret allowing my sister to come to my wedding.
0: Oh, damn. The hell happened there?
3: Yeah.
0: What happened, Erica?
5: You know, my sister, she's always been like kind of like in competition with me throughout our childhood and everything. And now we're grown women and she's still doing it. So she came as a plus one with the best man and started a bunch of drama.
0: Oh, so she wasn't really like invited.
3: Oh, no.
0: She was invited on an invite.
5: She wasn't invited. She did not get an invite because she trouble follows her.
0: And did she act out at the wedding?
5: She acted out the night of the wedding leading into the next morning. I'm talking about 6 o'clock in the morning. I'm getting calls from everybody with all kind of drama.
0: Oh my God.
4: Your sister is wild. I would have hated if my sister did something like that.
0: And especially you already know.
5: It's just too much. And so, you know, but I still talk to her being an adult, right?
0: Right.
5: Bigger sister. I still was being, you know, nice and cordial and everything with her. And she hit me up about 3-4 weeks ago saying, oh, you know, I'm getting married, sending me pictures of a engagement and everything. And as of yesterday, she told me I can't come to her wedding because she's trying to protect her peace.
4: Wow.
0: Damn. Hold on for a second, Erica. Y'all continue to hang out with us in the neighborhood, your big boy's neighborhood.

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About that time for your phone tap on the 10s. 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This is where Luther Lufe from AncestryTree.com calls a person to let them know their lineage. Yeah, shout out to my man Fuzzy for jumping on the phone playing long-lost relative. 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Big Boys Neighborhood.

0: 5 El Paso's old school.
1: Man, I didn't know we had so many perfect people around.
0: Hey, man, can I tell you one more regret or two more?
2: Right. Yeah.
0: Like, in radio, we have these things called, like, radio drops, right?
2: Uh-huh.
0: Where it's like, hey, this is such and such. You're listening to Big Boy. So yeah. I regret that when Tupac passed, I erased all my Tupac drops.
3: No. Yeah.
0: Thinking that, like, man, I'm not going to play. That's disrespectful. You know, at the time, it felt so right.
2: Mm-hmm.
0: But I wish I had those drops. And also, I regret, like, one night I saw we were hanging out at a club and Biggie was there for something with the station. And I remember when I was leaving, one of the photographers was like, hey, you know, hey, Big, you want to get a picture with Biggie? Mm-hmm. And I've known Biggie and I had pictures before. And I was like, nah, I said, you know, he's coming to the station, you know, on Tuesday. And that was the weekend he got killed.
3: Oh,
0: yeah, man.
3: Damn.
0: But we want to hear some happy ones from you, too.
3: Right. Yeah. Sorry about you guys.
1: Just trying to throw a curve in, you know, curveball with what Louis said about Quest.
3: Yeah.
0: What do you regret? You regret saying it now, Lou?
3: I do regret it now.
0: Okay.
3: Not really.
2: Right.
0: All right, now, what do you regret? Hit us up, Big Boy's Neighborhood. It's God.

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1: Big Boy Big Neighborhood, boy. What do you regret?
0: We're going to bring Shayla into the neighborhood to see what's going down with Shayla up in here. Shayla, hello.
2: Hello.
0: Good there.
2: Morning, Big Boy.
0: Good morning to you. Shayla, what city are you calling from?
2: I'm calling from Los Angeles.
0: Los Angeles up in here. Shayla, what do you regret?
2: Oh, I regret my one of my best friends told me he worked at a venue and Eminem was there and he told me to show up. I was like, I don't know. And then he said, he said he'll be back next week. I showed up next week. Eminem did not show up and I'm Eminem's biggest fan.
0: Damn. So the one time that you could have seen him, you didn't go.
2: I did not go.
3: Oh,
0: man, it's not. Eminem's like a unicorn. He's all the things that you don't see.
4: Yeah,
0: you never just be like, man, I saw Eminem last night. Just hang. That's oh, so yeah. True. Well, have you ever met him before, Shayla?
2: No, I have not. And I've been loving him since I was in middle school.
0: Man, let me try to sit. Oh, we can't? Okay. All righty, then. Yeah, that's a hell of a regret.
3: Yeah.
4: Yes.
0: Yeah, that's a hell of a regret because, man, when are you really going to see Eminem again? Facts. Let's bring Stephanie into the neighborhood and see what's going down with Stephanie up in here. Stephanie, hello.
5: Hello.
0: Hello there. Stephanie, what city are you calling from?
5: I'm calling from Redland.
0: All righty, now, Stephanie from Redland. Stephanie, what do you regret, Stephanie?
5: So it's a sad story. My brother was sick for a long time, and he was in and out of the hospital, but this one time he was really sick, and I kind of felt it in my heart, and I regret not spending the night with him because he passed away the next day.
0: Oh, yeah. No.
4: That's one of the big regrets.
0: Hell yeah, man. Yeah.
3: We're getting a lot of those.
5: It was my biggest heartbreak. So that's something that I always regret. And I kind of felt it. I knew like I should have stayed the night with him. He's been sick since he was 15. He passed away when he was 30. So I kind of just thought, it's like another hospital visit.
0: Right.
5: He was sick all the time, in and out. So I didn't think like, okay, this time is it. And it was, unfortunately.
0: And, you know, and there's so many ways to look at it. You could think about the many times that you were there. You know what I'm saying?
5: Mm-hmm.
0: Steph, and then there's sometimes, man, where there's a power that be. You can call it God. You can call it your brother looking out. Maybe, you know, sometimes you don't want people to see you like that either.
4: Mm-hmm.
0: You know what I'm saying? Because...
5: I was there when he passed, but I regret not staying the night
0: right.
5: and having that extra time and just being there with him. And so the next day when all of our family got together, he passed when we were all there. So at least we were with
0: him. You were there.
5: But I knew... I felt it that night. I knew I should have stayed, but I have kids at home, and I didn't do it.
0: And yeah, and life, you know, life's
4: yeah.
0: too. Life, you know, people, life mm-hmm. is life, but that's real. And I don't think, Stephanie, that, and I don't know if you beat yourself up over it, I don't think you should, because mm-hmm. also,
5: yeah.
0: there's just some things that you can't change, and that's one of those that you can't change.
4: Right.
0: You know what I'm saying? But mm-hmm. you can keep that love, and you can keep those great memories, and teach your family and your kids about... You know, the awesome brother that you had. So don't tear yourself mm-hmm. up too much, Steph, all righty?
5: Okay. Thank you, guys.
0: Thank you, my love.
3: Thank you.
0: Yeah. Hit us up. What do you regret? Anyone out there that regret, like, getting drunk last night or something?
3: Yeah.
0: one of those calls? All right. Big Boy's
3: Big
0: Neighborhood.
3: Boy.
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0: 93.5 El Paso's old school. Big Boys Big Neighborhood. Boy. You know what's crazy? We getting so many calls, right? Mm-hmm. With people that's talking about their regrets. And I'm tripping. I'm like, man, everybody got regrets but Quest and our winner.
1: Yeah.
0: That is wild to me, man. But let's bring Jessica. Somehow Jessica, she got regrets as well. So let's bring Jessica into the neighborhood. Jessica, hello.
2: Hello.
0: Hello there, Jessica. Jessica, what city are you calling from?
2: I'm

0: Jackson could have been living out there. All righty, now let's go to CJ. With CJ. You know? CJ, hello.
1: Hello.
0: Hello, CJ.
2: Don't let me regret this.
0: What do you regret, CJ?
1: Nah, so it's crazy because I always told myself I regret nothing in life. Everything happens for a reason, right?
0: Right.
1: But back in 2009, I was at college on the East Coast, and me and my roommate, I remember like it was yesterday, me and my roommate, we was in the dorm room playing Resident Evil 5, and it was a random, like, Thursday night. One of my teammates came into the dorm room, and he started talking about some cat from Florida, a Haitian cat from Florida. They always be scamming, right?
2: Oh, Lord, so, stop it. All right, Trump.
1: He came into the dorm room, he was just like, hey, he said, have y'all heard about Bitcoin? Mind you, this is back in 2009, so nobody knew what Bitcoin was, cryptocurrency, anything like that. Mm-hmm. So he explained it to us briefly what Bitcoin was, and me and my roommate looked at each other like, man, if you don't get out of here with some imaginary money, token, blah, blah, blah, this and that. He was like, all right, then, whatever. Fast forward to today. And back then, Bitcoin was pennies. Pennies.
0: Right.
1: So legit, oh, if I would have invested in Bitcoin back then, I wouldn't be at work right now.
0: Exactly. Hey, man, do you know if the Haitian dude put his money into Bitcoin?
1: So check this out. His name was Josh, right? Mm-hmm. And I remember after college and whatnot, years later, like that was back in 2009. I want to say back in like 2014 or 15, I had talked to my roommate. He flew out here. We was chopping it up. I was like, did you ever know what happened to him? Blah, blah, blah. So we looked him up on Facebook, couldn't find him. And we reached out to another teammate. Turns out, he invested in it, and now he's some, like, CEO of some company in Europe that pretty much brings athletes over from Europe to North America who want to play football and things of that sort. So, yeah, he balling. His net worth, I think, was, like, $35 million or something like that.
3: Oh, no!
4: Crazy.
3: Yeah.
0: Okay.
4: Yeah. I regret that, too.
0: Damn.
3: Man.
0: Big boy's
4: big
0: neighborhood. And CJ's at work. Yeah.
5: Slow motion for me, slow motion for me, moving slow motion for me.

0: Hot 93.5. Big Boy Neighborhood. All righty, now, Jesus Sepulveda's up in here. Insecure or ick?
1: Yeah, I ran into this clip, and it got me thinking. And I don't want to get guys thinking. How do you guys feel about
0: that smoke coming out your head?
1: Yes, how do you guys feel about this?
2: My biggest fear, and I hate this, when I go to a woman's page and then I see my person following them, and it's like, ew, like it turns me off from everything. I have to leave the page. Then I'm scrolling, little bubbles, see the person is liking the pics. Then you're just like, thirsty. Like, I cannot stand it. Then you got to get off of the page. Like, this thirsty motherfucker. You can see it because now you see the bubble if someone likes something right up. Anyone you follow, if they liking a picture, you see a picture of their face.
3: If your person,
2: and I'm done. Pissed. I'm irritated. It happens. It's happened.
3: So if your person
2: it happens,
3: liked
2: honey.
3: It and he following it.
2: It's thirsty to me.
3: And during y'all, when y'all.
2: Yeah, because why are you following this person? First of all, you're thirsty.
1: Yeah, I mean, I guess
0: that's a whole different set of things now.
1: Yeah,
0: with social media.
1: Because I thought social media, you can like, you see something you like. It doesn't mean nothing. I don't think it means. See,
0: some people,
1: but some people look at it as like it means a lot. Like that's a lot of that's a lot. And I just think it's a simple like. You're supposed to like just like it.
0: I don't know who my wife follows.
1: Yeah.
0: You know what I'm saying? And I don't go in and see who she liking and all that kind of stuff. And I don't, you know, I only follow like 125 people. And I looked at it right now, 125. I got to unfollow at least 25. I try not to go over 100 people.
4: But don't unfollow me.
0: No, not at all, baby girl.
1: But would it be weird if it's somebody that you know liking her pics and you see it and you're like, huh, why is he liking?
0: Well, people like Veronica's pictures anyway.
1: Okay.
0: You know what I'm saying? Yeah. And then it's like, she don't put up anything like, oh, she's in a bikini.
1: Yeah.
0: She's
1: in
4: right.
0: So, you know, people like Fuzzy, I'll see. You know, Fuzzy's a like button man. Jesus Christ, my guy Fuzzy.
1: Like.
0: But I can see, too, where other people would have, it could create a problem. I can see that.
4: Yes, I feel like it depends. Like, if I'm dating someone or if I'm with a guy and he is constantly liking a woman's content and she's like, you know, showing too much or like, I feel like to me, it's like, wait, why are you constantly liking this content? Like, it's giving like, it's giving thirsty. Yeah, it's giving thirsty. But let's see if he's liking content of a girl that's posting, I don't know, like cool content. Like, it depends on the content.
0: Bread.
4: Yeah, like, I'm not going to get mad at that. Like, a recipe or something like that.
0: Oh, I need a portable vacuum cleaner.
4: Right, exactly. Yeah. Like, it depends on the content.
5: There's a cool influencer that I follow that has her own business, but she's hot.
4: Right,
5: but she has a hustle and she does this all by herself, and her stories are great, and I like them all the time. So sometimes I'm sitting there like, damn, I wonder if like Meyer would get bugged out that I'm liking this girl.
0: But you follow thousands.
5: Yeah,
0: of
5: but
0: people
5: I follow strippers and everything, bro.
0: Right. And you can hide
1: professional dancers, Lou.
5: I don't sit there and like them all the time.
0: Call them what it is.
1: Yeah, man.
0: But for those out there, we want to hear from you, and we kick it around in the neighborhood as well. Is liking another person's pictures harmless or disrespectful? Is liking another person's pictures harmless or disrespectful? And we want to hear your angle.
4: Yep.
0: Hit us up, Big Boy Neighborhood.
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0: El Paso's old school hot 93.5. Big Boy Neighborhood. All righty, now Jesus was speaking about how, you know, people go on and you like someone's pictures and everything. And he was saying, you know, is that insecure or is it it?
1: Yeah, because, you know, some people take it as like, why are you liking this person's picture? Like, this is kind of thirsty, you know. I think some people overthink it. Mm-hmm. It's as simple as a like. But some people look at it more than that. It looks like, oh, you're trying to get attention.
0: And
1: you're
0: trying to, you know. I do think it's who it is.
2: Yes.
0: And what you're liking.
1: I guess.
2: 1,000%.
0: You know?
3: Yeah. I know a situation where one of my boys had to create another separate, like, secret account.
2: Shut up.
3: Just so he can, like some pictures. Because at one point, his girl got really mad at him because he was just liking, like, old high school friends' pictures.
2: God.
3: And it was, like, becoming a problem.
0: He had to create.
3: Yeah, he created a whole new one.
0: Spammer?
2: Yeah, that's sneaky.
1: He can't control the light.
2: That's cheating.
3: It's kind of cheating, right? But but that's what pushed him to create something new because the girl is so on him. I'm like, why
0: so
3: are you
0: he just couldn't not. I mean, create a whole different profile as opposed to like, you can't just say to yourself, I like that picture.
2: No, right.
0: Like, he got to like it.
3: Yeah, I guess.
0: Like, he got to hit the button.
1: Yeah. I know. Because I look at pictures.
0: You know, there's sometimes I'm like, oh, I got to like this. You know what I'm saying? Like, Mariana, I'll see some of your content. And I'm like, oh, let me put a like on it.
1: I have to like it.
0: Let me put a like on it.
1: You know I get you. Yeah, but I think that it's a cure when, like, it's too far. Like, oh, just because this girl was hot and she's explaining something that I'm like, I agree with, doesn't mean you have to get upset about it, right? It's like... And am I wrong for that?
0: Your girl works for like a public company and she work around a lot of people, right?
1: Uh-huh.
0: Would you get upset if she was, because she can like.
1: Uh-huh.
0: But would you get upset if she were to like?
1: I don't really look. That's why it's like, I don't really know where you're looking at.
0: She better not be looking at yours.
1: Yeah, no. Yeah, I do get
0: Have you had a problem?
1: Oh, yeah. I do get the like, why are you liking this picture? And I'm like, I don't know. It's a picture. Yeah, I thought she was picking something up. What do you want me to do? Like, no. But the thing is, like, she's like, why are you liking this bikini pic? And I'm like, okay. Yeah, it is kind of weird.
0: So why are you liking the bikini pic?
1: Because I like the color. You know, I like the setting.
0: I'm breaking bro code.
2: Honestly, though, like, why would you do that? Like, you're in a relationship. Like, what about the picture do you like?
1: If you want to talk about the breasts, the booty, I mean, it's multiple things.
0: If your girl... If she liked a picture with a dude...
1: With the print on it.
0: Yeah.
1: I'd be like, yeah, that would be wild.
0: Exactly. It'd be crazy when she'd go in and she'd be like, why did Jesus like this?
2: It's giving thirsty.
1: Already been liked.
2: Too much of it is giving thirsty.
1: I guess. I can see the thirstiness, but I also...
0: You know what's wild with social media? These are like new...
2: That's so true.
0: These are like new problems that people didn't have back in the day. Yeah. It's like new problems. And plus, man, once Meta and Instagram... Once they started putting that little like circle in there and you could just see people floating around. Like,
2: they knew what they were doing with that.
0: Yeah, that started arguments. That floating around.
1: Dude, when I see Mark Zuckerberg, I'm like, you snitch.
0: Yeah.
1: You ruined everything.
0: You dirty bastard.
1: Dirty.
0: Y'all hit us up. Is liking another person's pictures harmless or disrespectful? We'll speak on it. Big Boy's Neighborhood.

93.5 El Paso's Old School. Big Boys Neighborhood. It's about that time for your phone tap. Courtesy of your good friend, Mr. Luther Lufe. This is where Luther calls the residents to inform them of the details of some at-risk kids that will be helping them around the house. Nice. Let's go to get into your phone tap on the 10s right here. Big Boys Neighborhood.

0: 93.5.
1: Big Boy's Big Neighborhood. Boy. Big Boy. Heard that real first little crack man. in the microphone. That's Marlon. He's chewing
2: icebreakers.
1: So let's break the ice, man. Yeah, you know, let's do it.
3: And you're off on your big boys.
1: Yeah. Huh? When I say big boy, you're like,
2: big boy.
1: Okay, we do it your way. Welcome back to the neighborhood, man. Back.
2: Neighborhood.
1: You damn star, you.
2: Star.
1: Yeah, man. Look at this. We had this conversation. And we are here. Scary Movie 6.
2: $100 million worldwide.
1: Yeah, man. $100 million
2: which is
1: later.
2: Crazy. $56 million here. And it made, so far overseas, another $56 million. So it's like dollar for dollar, which is crazy for R-rated comedy given to you by African-Americans. That don't happen.
1: Hey, man, and you know what I'm finding more, too? The word of mouth.
2: Yeah.
1: The word of mouth, bro.
2: People like, yo, you got to see this.
1: Yeah, man. Yeah. Hey, man, but for one, I was talking earlier today, right, from Scary Movie 1, 2, and then you guys don't do the franchise, the 3, 4, 5.
2: Yeah.
1: Was Scary Movie 1, 2, how long? Has it been 25 years?
2: 25. Maybe 26.
1: Bro, when we did the math, I was like, it couldn't have been 25 years that y'all separated from it.
2: 26 years. I mean, you know what I'm saying? We've done, I did about 10 movies, 12 movies in that time. I started a whole new franchise, Haunted House.
1: Yes.
2: Haunted House 2. We did White Chicks. We did Little Man. We did, look, you hear my
1: ring? That's money coming up, huh?
2: Yeah.
1: Yeah, exactly. Cash rules everything around you.
2: Dollar bills, y'all.
1: Yeah. That means something happened. That means the box office numbers came in or something. That's a ringtone.
2: I changed my ringtone since Monday.
1: Cash rules everything. Hey, man, but stepping away or something being so, you know, taken pretty much.
2: Yeah.
1: Like, and those are your babies, the creation of Scary Movies.
2: Yeah, it's like someone took your kids.
1: Yeah.
2: And then, you know, I mean, creatively, you know, it's they went a whole nother direction. So, you know, it was like someone took your kids and then, you know.
1: That's nice, got to be hard
2: nice to
1: watch.
2: White family got him and, you know, he was doing better, but, you know, doing worse because he missed home. Then he, part 4, it's like he left the white man house and now he's on his own in the street. And then part 5, he got addicted to crack and started things.
1: Right.
4: Huh.
2: And then we brought him back home for 6. Brush his teeth, cleaned him up, you know.
1: Hey, man, Martin, I'm going to ask you a question I know the answer to. It's got to be hard when you have so much blood, sweat, and tears and you create something. And then to see it business-wise get out of your hands. And being a creator, how hard was that then to see what you guys created and then what it became?
2: I think for us it was easy. Right, because we didn't sue. We could have could have made a lot of money, but we just kind of let it go and let God. Because if we'd have stayed there and invested, then you're getting invested in the anger and the feeling of it.
1: Right.
2: And me and my brothers, we was like, we're gonna take this creativity and take this feeling, and we're just gonna go do other dope. We're gonna go do White Chicks. We're gonna go do Little Man. Mm-hmm. You know, we were still doing our thing, making our money. I was like, I'm not stopping at all.
1: Because it's easy to stay
2: Netflix movies. You know,
1: it's easy to stay bitter and make that be your only thing.
2: Yeah,
1: but y'all took off and was like, nah,
2: I ain't gonna let that happen because everything. Vengeance is God.
1: Marlon, you know we're not gonna let you go. Y'all continue to hang out with us in the neighborhood. We got more with Marlon Wayans in the neighborhood, Big Boys Big neighborhood.
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0: El Paso's old school Hot 93.5. Big Boys Big Neighborhood, boy. Beautiful day in the neighborhood. Ladies and gentlemen, our good friend Marlon Wayans in the neighborhood. Is it hard for y'all to walk into a room sometimes because there has been jokes or there has been... Because I remember even Keenan, when Keenan used to do like Mike Tyson and things like that. Was it hard for y'all to... Is it hard sometimes?
1: I think back in Living Color, it was hard. But I think we did it with kids' gloves. So, you know, Mike Tyson, I mean, you know... At the time, you know, he wasn't all the way right. You know what I mean? He was a little more sensitive. That was the one that was... He bit Damon. "You sound like what you guys are doing on your show." Damon was like, he bit him.
0: Did he bite him pre-Holyfield?
1: Pre the ear.
0: Oh, so he was practicing.
1: Oh, yeah.
0: Yeah. He didn't bite him. He was tenderizing Damon. You know what I'm saying? He didn't bite him. He was
1: just tenderizing his teeth. Getting ready for Holyfield. Yeah. So then I saw him in Europe. Me, Sean, Keenan, and Damon. We all looked at each other. "We're going to have to jump Mike Tyson."
0: Yeah.
1: I was like, "You first, Keenan."
0: Right. Because you did it. You said it. You wrote that.
1: "I like the way you guys are making fun of me. I was going to kill your whole family. Gonna kill all of you. You know what stopped me?" He was like, "What, sir?" "Your mother."
0: Really?
1: "My mother met Mike Tyson, and she said," he said, "Hi, I'm Miss Wayans." Mike Tyson was like, "I want to kill your sons." She said, "Oh boy, stop being a b-. My sons love you. If they make fun of you, flattery is the greatest, mockery is the greatest form of flattery. They just calling you a champ. You just gotta listen to what they saying through the laughs. Now, you stop this bull. If you hit my boys, I'll kill you."
0: Damn.
1: He's like, "And that just made me love her so much that I didn't want to punch your spleen out your chest."
0: Hey, man, so he really was on y'all for, because I've heard a piece of this.
2: My mama
1: saved our life. Yes. That's real.
0: Funny. That is, hey man, and people are thinking about the Mike Tyson now, the hot boxing Mike Tyson.
1: No, I'm talking about Mike.
0: Yeah, we talking
1: I'm
0: about
1: talking
0: the
1: sober Mike Tyson.
0: Oh, we talking about the scary.
1: Maybe did a couple of bumps of coke, Mike Tyson.
0: Man,
1: I'm talking Mike Tyson crash a Bentley and leave it there, Mike Tyson.
0: Hey man, yeah, just this conversation is, I'm still a little nervous about that.
1: Well, I'm not as scared as the Mike Tyson that fought Jake Paul. I was like, That 53-year-old Tyson, I'm like,
0: I'm still
1: I would still run. I would have to kick him in the knees. Them knees, man, look a little shoddy. Bow! Now I'm running.
0: Marlon, too much to get you out of here. We're going to come back with more Marlon Wayans in the neighborhood. Y'all continue to hang out with us. Big Boys Big Neighborhood. Boy.

0: 93.5. Big Boy Neighborhood, all new big interview. We got our good friend Marlon Wayans in the neighborhood.
1: You know what I love too, bro, about just the adult, being men. At one point, you and 50, y'all were going back and forth.
2: Yeah.
1: And then y'all ran into each other.
2: Yeah.
1: And you know how there's sometimes people think when forces collide, where were you guys at? And what was that encounter?
2: We was at the CinemaCon. Mm-hmm. He was there for Street Fighter, and I was there for, me and Sean was there for Scary Movie. And it just felt, he saw me and he smiled. He saw Sean, he smiled. We dapped up. It was just love. And we talked about it, and I was like, and he goes, you know, he's like, I love your family, man. I love your brother. You know, he's just this guy talking nonsense. I was like, and I was just like, yo, I was just, you know, I had an opinion about something. He's like, don't worry about it, man. It was like, they blew it up. And I was like, yeah, they blew it up. And I was like, Sean, get him. Right. And Sean was like, you on your own. He said that right in front of 50. I said, we was going to jump you. Right. And Sean said, no, we won't. I said, in front of this man, you going, no, we won't. I said, Sean. He's like, I don't know you.
1: Hey, man, that's the you telling me, man, you got to say that in the car. Like, when we together, bro, like, we supposed to be biting this dude's ear off, too.
2: But I see why, because 50 buff.
1: Yeah, man. He's bigger in person now.
2: He was in this suit.
1: Had you met 50 before?
2: Yeah.
1: I'm pretty sure world.
2: I never saw him in them little suits. That suit.
1: Yeah.
2: That suit looked like.
1: There you go. Little suits.
2: It looked like big man in a teeny suit. Like, if he get mad,
1: the Incredible that's Hulk. Yeah. There you go. All right. You know I'm scared of 50.
2: I'm scared of 50 too.
1: Damn.
2: But, you know, it was love because at the end of the day, my family is a big black brand.
1: Mm-hmm. Oh, yeah.
2: 50 is a big black brand. What I'm not going to do is be out here beefing with other big black brands.
1: Mm-hmm.
2: There ain't that many of us.
1: Yeah.
2: And so, you know, just because you have an opinion about something, still, you know, sometimes you learn a lesson. My name is Bennett. I ain't in it.
1: Right.
2: Don't ask me about that. I don't know.
1: Right.
2: I don't know why. See, when I come on here, I always get in trouble. Y'all be clipping always. Me up. You done blown up. My career done. Thank God for Scary Movie. I was canceled 3 times doing the damn neighborhood. Between you and Cruz, that damn Puerto Rican, Mexican. I'm going to get y'all in a fight. I told him. I said, he said he could f*** you up, big boy. He said, nah, you skinny. He said, bro. He said, Holmes.
1: Is that the way he said it?
2: I'll f him up, bro.
1: Million.
2: I twist him like a burrito.
1: Is that what he said?
2: Yeah.
1: All right.
2: And I said, big boy say he gonna slap the shit out you. Mm-hmm. And you gonna have cowboys like the neighborhood. Bling, bling, bling, bling, bling, bling. All right. That's what's gonna have to clap.
1: Oh. Bling, bling, bling, bling, bling, bling. Oh, I see what you're doing. Oh, I see what you're doing. Yeah. That's why I think he's gonna you up.
2: Stop it.
1: I saw you bow down to that bohemian. Did I say bohemian? I saw you bow down to that man.
2: Hey, I don't even say his name no more. Keep that. My sister was like, Maul. Like, my sister came to see, like, old slaves. Like, Maul, you best keep that man name out your mouth.
3: It's like, candy.
2: Don't you call it. You keep his name out your mouth.
3: Don't say.
2: Now, 2 quarters ain't never did nothing.
1: Yeah. You, but you're afraid to say it.
2: You best him leave call five. Dimes,
1: half a dollar. Yeah. Marlon, you know we're not going to let you go. Y'all continue to hang out with us in the neighborhood. We got more with Marlon Wayans in the neighborhood, Big Boys Neighborhood.
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0: 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Big Boys Big Neighborhood. Boy. Beautiful day in the neighborhood. Ladies and gentlemen, our good friend Marlon Wayans in the neighborhood. Hey, man, are people looking at Scary Movie 6 different now? Because people are way more sensitive. And there's this different thing that goes on. People are like, oh, that was mean. Now, I'm like, you must not know Scary Movie.
1: I think people are more cynical and are more opinionated.
0: Yeah.
1: And that's because of social media. And a lot of people think because they go on social media and they troll or they come with negativity, that's going to get them numbers. And they just use Scary Movie as an example. When they know they was in the theater laughing in the dark, just like everybody else. We don't do movies to offend. If some of the stuff we do is offensive, it's because that's what we have to go through to get to the laugh. We're just trying to make you laugh about things that's in your face that y'all are too afraid. Y'all forgot how to laugh at your dire situations. We still do. And I'm on stage every weekend. I know how to make people laugh. I know when I'm going dark. I like going dark. The darker I go, the more I feel like I'm, when I go to, ooh, I'm like, oh, are you listening?
0: Yeah.
1: Are you listening? Yeah. Now I keep going until I get that, ha! So you have to understand that if ever you go there and you leave them with the, ooh, that's a bad feeling.
0: Hey, man, let me tell
1: you. But if you hit them with a, ooh, and then you go, ha!
0: Hey, man, there were so many all hell no's that I had in there. And I went with my 17-year-old daughter, bro. That was her first time doing, like, the red carpet, so on and so forth.
1: Yeah.
0: Every movie, she was like, she knew exactly what movie it was. my radar is my, because I know Scary Movie. You know what I'm saying? And I know what I'm laughing at. And then when I saw my 17-year-old, I was like, oh my God, they got them 8 to 80 right now.
1: Because this movie is for them.
0: Yeah.
1: And it's for us.
0: Yeah.
1: And you look at the themes, it's a multi-generational movie.
0: Yes, sir.
1: It's a movie you go to with your teenage kids. That's what I say, because you're introducing them to your childhood.
0: Yep.
1: To the movie that you went to see that helped shape your personality and shape your sense of humor. Now they're doing another one, and now we can watch this movie together and laugh. And the theme in this one is, yeah, I respect the young generation, but don't forget the old heads.
0: Yeah, man. Marlon Wayans, definitely want to thank you for hanging out with us in the neighborhood. For those out there, man, you can find the entire interview. It's right there at Big Boy TV, our YouTube channel. And as you're watching, y'all hit that subscribe button. Y'all continue to hang with us in the neighborhood. Big Boy.

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About that time for your phone tap on the 10s. 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Yeah, and shout out to my man Fuzzy for jumping on the phone playing long-lost relative. 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Big Boys Neighborhood.

Hot 93.5, El Paso's old school. And do continue to hang with us in the neighborhood, straight from $1 million worth of game. Yep. Author as well. Yes to You, No to Them is the new book. Y'all continue to hang out with us. We got Wallow in the Neighborhood coming up next.

0: El Paso's old school Hot 93.5. Big Boy Big Neighborhood, boy. Yes to You, No to Them yep. is the new book for our good yes, friend sir. Wallow up in here. Did you know you were going to be an author?
1: I didn't know. Mm-hmm. I didn't know, but I'm going to tell you something. When I was young and I was in jail, and I read Master Cody book, mm-hmm. I was like, damn, he wrote this in jail? And I was starting to write some things in jail, but the toilet had overflowed, and a lot of my material got
0: oh.
1: a bunch of dookie. It turned into dookie water. You know what
0: really?
1: I mean?
0: Really?
1: You know, sometimes when somebody toilet might flush something, they join it, back the whole tear up. So I was done. I had a bunch of boxes of all type of stuff I was writing. But that's cool. That was cool. But no, yeah. I didn't really think it. You know what I mean? But it happened. One thing I learned about out here is that when you live out here, when you in the free world, you will bump into a blessing.
0: Mm-hmm.
1: When you just on your mission. When you on your journey, you locked in on what you doing, you will bump into blessing. I never knew that I would have one of the biggest shows out here. I never knew that I would interview some of the greatest artists in the world. I didn't know that. I never knew that I would be in a position to tell some people some things, you know, that could help them avoid jail, whatever. I never knew that. I just knew that I was on my journey, came home, and I said, I ain't going back to prison.
0: Did it feel different that time? Because you've came home before.
1: Yeah, I came home, but it felt different because people don't understand this. For all my, you know, brothers and sisters that's incarcerated, nobody know this, and I always tell family members this. When I went to jail, I was scared to death. You know, because I'm thinking anything can happen. You get raped, you see the movies, all type of stuff. You might have to defend yourself and get more time. But the most scariest day in prison is the day they tell you you got to leave. Because when they tell you you got to leave, big boy, you got to be somebody that you never was in your life and that you've been telling your family on that phone that you is. When your cousin call, listen, Holmes, I'm not coming back. I'm on... When your brother called, I'm done, bro. They never was that person that they telling you that they is. Yeah, you might feel that you that person, but the temptation is not there. The challenge to see if you really that person.
0: Right.
1: So now when you get back on the streets, you want to set. Now it's like, what's up? Is you really that person? Is you really that person when your daughter want to, you know, these gifts for her birthday and you can't buy them? And is you going to be that person to be able to tell her, listen, baby, I can't do it right now, but I got you. Or is you going to go out there and bust a move, do a 211, and now you back in jail? I mean, so that's the scariest day. So, you know, coming out of there, you just be like, and I don't think people understand that. Mm-hmm. So you gotta put a lot of stuff together while you're there, and then you gotta come out here and materialize it, because now, as soon as you walk out of prison, you on the clock. Everybody watching you. Everybody, and then you got so many people that love you, like, yeah, he be back.
0: Yeah.
1: You see what I'm saying? So it's a lot.
0: Wallow, we not going to let you go, bro. You're giving us $1 million worth of game today.
2: For real.
0: Yes to You, No to Them is the new book. Y'all continue to hang out with us. We got more with Wallow in the neighborhood, Big Boy's Neighborhood. Boy.

0: hear the Jay-Z freestyle when you first, like when he was saying it? Could you hear?
1: Man, it was clear. It was crystal clear. It was crystal clear. And no matter where you was at in that park, you could hear it. Because the system, I don't know what type of system they got, but you hear everything clear. Everything was just like, everything was lining right. Everything was right.
0: Could you catch the impact of what was being said?
1: Yeah, you catch the impact. And you know what I like? I like not just the impact. I like how people break it down and give different perspectives.
0: Mm-hmm.
1: Because you don't know, we don't know what he said until he really tell you. But we have an idea based off of the breakdown. But I love the perspective because I might be like, yeah, I like that one. Somebody else might, like me, I'm a person that wears, though, I'm a researcher. I'm the dude that be up 2 o'clock in the morning on my laptop. And I'm just researching stuff. And I'm looking at people. And I'm watching all type of stuff that's just informative. I love new information. I love for you to just be like that daily information. Like, damn, I didn't even know this. So I could talk to my one homeboy because we talk about all type of stuff. And we always, it's like we had this battle of trying to bring some new information to each other. Like, you ain't up on this.
0: The knowledge tennis.
1: All that type of stuff. It's like, so it's like just checking it out. But I'm like, what I like more importantly is that he came out, because I be having this thing where I see a lot of artists that I grew up on or what's name or just, and I be always trying to push him, like, put something out. Come on, man. So it's like he gave this like energy for people to like, yeah, we really start to see a lot of people popping up.
0: Wallo, once again, thank you for coming to see the neighborhood, man. We did learn a lot.
2: Yep.
0: You can find that entire interview is right there, Big Boy TV, our YouTube channel. And as you're watching, make sure you hit that subscribe button. Y'all continue to hang with us in the neighborhood, Big Boy's Big Boy. Neighborhood.
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1: Happy belated birthday to Ice Cube. I knew he was a Gemini. I just could not put my finger on what his birthday was. His birthday is too close to Tupac's and Kendrick Lamar's. Okay, which is today. All right, but if you got a birthday shout out, Gemini gang, let us know in our free iHeartRadio live stream or station. Hit the red mic. 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

0: Paso's Old School Hot 93.5. So I hope you heard about them putting the flags down and no limit in Cash Money. They're finally uniting for a joint tour.
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0: Old School Hot 93.5. Yesterday, news hit, not yesterday, Monday actually, news hit that No Limit and Cash Money, they did the verses. Remember last year at Complex Con? Well, they are putting their differences beside and they're taking a tour. Now, the only problem that most people have noticed is that there's not a lot of Cash Money artists on the tour. There's a little handful, but there's more No Limit artists on the tour. And obviously, Lil Wayne is not included in that, all right? But if you haven't seen the lineup, it kicks off September 11th. Very odd date to kick off a tour. But it kicks off September 11th in Houston, Texas, and they have a handful of dates across the country. It's on my story, ASHLEE on air. I got Kim with 50 and Casey and JoJo up next.
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Hot 93.5, El Paso's old school. We just dropped that keyword for that 2500, so you can go anywhere in the country last hour. Your next keyword is coming up soon this afternoon. I'll see you in 6 minutes. I got Cameron on the way, but that's a podcast. His birthday was yesterday. Happy belated birthday.

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93.5 El Paso's old school. This is T.I. on the way. We're right out to my birthday twin, Miss Lauryn Hill. She's going to be honored with an Icon Award at the BET Awards this year. He's killing me softly. Strong.

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El Paso's old school Hot 93.5. Just so we're all on the same page. We are not taking our kids to Toy Story on opening night. Do we all understand that? Only if they're like

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shame, ladies, do your thing. 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
2: Brian G, rolling with you on a Wednesday. Got throwbacks on the way, coming in Aaron Crazy Bone in about 3 minutes. So Boyz II Men, they're the ones that kind of revived everybody heading back to Las Vegas for those residencies. We want to send you to see Boyz II Men live in Vegas. Going to take care of everything. Going to get you a stay at the Cosmopolitan. Dinner at an Italian favorite, Scarpetta. And we're going to hook you up with tickets to the show. Just tap that contest tab while you're listening on

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0: 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Dude suing his realtor because he bought a house, and he says somebody should have told him the neighbor was a jerk before he moved in. Got all kinds of red flags from this guy. What crazy things do your neighbors do, Matt?
1: Get drunk and try to rap. 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
0: I may or may not be Matt's neighbor. 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
1: Brian G, rolling with you on a Wednesday. Halfway through the week, got throwbacks on the way. Got TLC, No Scrub, Chingy Rot There, and Coolio, Gangster's Paradise. A dude suing his realtor. Said he moved into a house that he bought, and somebody should have put in the disclosure that the neighbor was a jerk. Said a dude's been, had the cops called on him like 38 different times. He's got restraining orders against him, and somebody should have told him. So what does your neighbor do that's kind of weird that maybe should be put in the disclosure agreement if you sell your house? Alyssa.
2: So my neighbor, for whatever reason, like, will not show himself to us. Like, my partner and I will come out of the house and we'll be like just carrying on about our day, leaving or just going for a walk. And like, if he's starting to come out, he will hide in back to his house. Like, he'll close the door and he won't come out until we leave.
1: So maybe I'm the weird neighbor because I do that. Like, I will sit in my truck if there are people walking by and not get out. Because if I get out and we cross paths, and a conversation might have to happen. I won't go to the mailbox if I see people at the mailbox. I just keep on driving and loop back around and go to the mailbox. So, yeah, I would do the same thing if I was Alyssa's neighbor. I think, actually, that would require an upcharge on the house. That you should pay more for a neighbor like that.
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